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Scotty on the weekend taking you through this 2 o'clock hour. That means we are right around the corner from your Mental Health Minute, plus J-Book, One Groove, Strings, Soul Free, Pana, and up next, it's Anuhea Galaxy on KWXX.

getting into the season, that love season, on your Feel Good Island Music Station, KWXX. And we see you and we hear you, Hawaii. The Mick Terry is back. Get a teriyaki dip patty, tomatoes, lettuce, and onions, plus medium fries and a medium Coke with the McTerry Deluxe Meal for a limited time at participating McDonald's. Getting back to the music, it's Heartache from One Groove on KW.

0: 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It is now time for your Mental Health Minute. So I read something about grandparents that really hit home with me, and I wanted to share it with you. As parents of young children, watching your parents spoil your child can be incredibly frustrating. You're trying your best at home to set boundaries, feed your kids healthy and nutritious food, avoid TV and screen time. And when your kids come home from grandma and grandpa's house, suddenly they're all wired up on ice cream and candy, telling you about all the different shows that they watched. It's so easy to get frustrated, feeling that all of your hard work has been undone. You'll ask yourself why your parents did that, besides your childhood wasn't full of candy and TV. Well, the answer is really simple. As grandparents, your parents are now able to be the parents that they wanted to be. They no longer have the stress of survival. They don't have to worry about the repercussions of what they're doing because they know it's going to be okay. They had victories and failures while raising you, and you know what? You turned out just fine. They know that as long as there's love and happiness, it's going to be okay. So let them have fun. Let your parents spoil your kids. And if we're lucky, we'll get to live long enough to do that too.
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0: 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When we come back from this short break, we'll have Stan the Man. He has your Orchid Land Surf Report and more island music, more of your favorite island music from Khaleesi and Kanaka Faya. 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
9: Aloha, this is Stan Lawrence from Orchid Land Surf Shop, reporting from Hilo Bay with the Dakine. KWXX Island-Wide Surf Update for this Sunday, September 13th. Currently, we've got northeast trade winds at 10 to 15 knots. Surf here on the northeast shore is 1 to 3 feet. Beach breaks and points up Hamakua and North Kohala, 1 to 3 feet. The northwest is flat. Southwest shore, 1 to 2. And the southeast shore, 2 to 3 feet. A 0.6 low tide, 10:29 this morning. A 2.1 high tide, 4:09 this afternoon. Your sunset, 6:26. Tomorrow's sunrise, 6:07 a.m. Orchid Land Surf is closed today. We're open tomorrow from 10 a.m. to 5 p.m. Have a great Sunday. That's the Dakine Orchid Land Surf Update. 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

booze. We'll get into the details later this hour. Plus, No Doubt, Common Kings, High Wada, Alea, and up next, it is the Brown Boys, Back to the Islands on KWXX.

0: No Doubt, underneath it all, on your Feel Good Island music station, KWXX. And we are broadcasting live from our Hilo studios at 1145 Kilauea Avenue and our Kona studios in the Lanihau Professional Center next to KB Extreme, Hawaii's premier entertainment center. We're going to take a short break. When we come back, we got Common Kings, Hiawatha, The Green, and your Baboos of the Week. So keep it right here on KWXX.
1: Hui! Aloha pu mehana kako. It's Cousin Kuehu here of the Breakfast Luau. Congrats to our Akamai winners of the week, Gianni Ho and Bianca Martinez. 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

0: That's the green. 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It is now time for your Baboos of the Week. And a New Hampshire man stole a fire truck. Hold on, there's more. The fire truck he stole was responding to a fire at his own house. Concerned neighbors called the fire department to report the fire, and the firefighters responded. 30-year-old Nestor Roman, who lived at the house that was burning, saw fire trucks gathering outside and decided to hop into one. He started up the truck, hit another fire engine, ran over a few hoses, and then nearly hit three firefighters before crashing through a wooden fence. The truck eventually came to a stop on a neighbor's lawn where the future brain surgeon tried to break into that home. State troopers were there to arrest the window licker, and he now is a resident of the nearby jail facing multiple charges. Nestor Roman, you are definitely this week's Baboos of the Week.
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It's Ale'a, Baby, Can I Hold You Tonight? 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

0: Dylan Pakele featuring Fiji, Forgive Me, on your Feel Good Island Music Station, KWXX. And that is about it for me. I will be checking out of here. I'll be back next week, Saturday. I'm going to make sure you stay tuned because coming up next, it is Alana E. Kaihikina, the Big Island's first ever Hawaiian language radio program. So until next time, take care of yourselves, take care of each other, wash your hands. And Scotty, shoots!
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0: La, Hilo, Kau, Kona, and Puna in September and October. So register in advance at 808-854-3129. And also on September 26th, 9 a.m. till 3 p.m., head to Tony Honda Kona for a family fun day for suicide awareness and prevention. 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
8: Aloha, this is Stan Lawrence from Orchidland Surf Shop, reporting from Hilo Bay with the Dakine KWXX Island-Wide Surf Update for this Sunday, September 13th. Currently, we've got northeast trade winds at 10 to 15 knots. Surf here on the northeast shore is 1 to 3 feet. Beach breaks and points up Hamakua and North Kohala, 1 to 3 feet. The northwest is flat, southwest shore 1 to 2, and the southeast shore 2 to 3 feet. A 0.6 low tide, 10:29 this morning. A 2.1 high tide, 4:09 this afternoon. Your sunset, 6:26. Tomorrow sunrise, 6:07 a.m. Orchidland Surf is closed today. We're open tomorrow from 10 a.m. to 5 p.m. Have a great Sunday. That's the Dakine Orchidland Surf Update. 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
1: A record?
2: Yeah, a record. 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Let's listen.

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We lived on a road called Emerald. Went to Kalolo School. And my dad used to have a saddle room on the side of our house, where we used to stay up late at night, fixing his saddles, brewing his Hawaiian homebrew. He used to lean over and he always had his slacking.

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Uncle Kam with you guys for this 7 o'clock hour. All right, let's get into it this Sunday evening. We got more Feel Good Island music and, of course, some talk story, what's for dinner, some food for thought as well. And, of course, you live, you learn where, hey, if you don't know about what that is, hey, you can find out soon. Stay tuned for that this evening as we get into it. More Feel Good Island music on the way with Hawaiian Hiraoka, Josh Sons, Ekolu, Spawn Breezy, and so much more coming up this 7 o'clock hour. Right now, Anuhea music, High on Love, and You Feel Good Island music station, it's KWXX. Yes, sir.

0: Music from the Brown Boys. Holding me tonight, you feel good. Island Music Station, it's KWXX. Uncle Kong with you guys, jamming out this 7 o'clock hour. How's it going, Kako? As we take a short break, don't worry, we're coming back with more Feel Good Island Music. We got some from Ryan Hiraoka, Joss Sons, Ekolu Music as well. So stick around, keep it jamming right here. And hey, if you want to turn a song request, let me know. 808-296-5999. Call or text us and maybe even turn on a shout out. Yeah. Shout out and song requests. Maybe. We'll keep it jamming out right here on your Feel Good Island Music Station. It's KWXX. Yes, sir.
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Island Music Station, it's KWXX. Gemini with Uncle Kama, how's it going, Kako? And we're keeping it going this 7 o'clock hour. More music coming from Hiawatha, Frankie Paul, Kolohe Kai, and Spawn Breezy, just to name a few. And hey, if you want to throw some songs into this rotation, 808-296-5999. Call or text and let me know what we're listening to this Sunday evening. All right, we're continuing on this 7 o'clock hour. Ecola Music, we're going back down into the valley. Right now on You Feel Good, Island Music Station, it's KWXX.

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0: 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Island Music Station, it's KWXX. Uncle Kam with you guys, jamming out this 7 o'clock hour. How's it going, Kako? We're taking a short break and we'll come back with some more music. Roby Kahakalao, Kimani Marley, and a little bit more for my Longa Kit as well. Maybe. We'll throw them in there just to get us through this 7 o'clock hour. And we'll come back together in the 8 o'clock with what's for dinner tonight? What you had for dinner? What did I have for dinner? Shoot, I don't even know what I had for dinner. I will let you guys know though, coming up in the 8 o'clock hour. For now though, stay tuned as you keep on jamming out here this Sunday evening on You Feel Good Island Music Station. It's KWXX. Yes, sir.
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Uncle Kam with you guys as we keep on jamming out this Sunday evening, 8 o'clock hour now as we go through it. We got some food for thought coming up later on this evening. And this hour, it's what's for dinner? What you had for dinner? Yeah, let me know. 808-296-5999, and I'll let you know what I had coming up this hour. Stay tuned for it, all right? For now, though, we're getting back into more feel-good island music. Namahana, OP Pickers, 3-plus music as well. Mana and Bob Marley, just to name a few. And right now, kicking us back into it, we got Ho'onua Blue Light right here on your feel-good island music station. It's KWXX. Yes, sir.

Number Hana Music, Baby I, You Feel Good. Island Music Station, it's KWXX. Uncle Khan with you guys in the middle of this 8 o'clock hour now. How's it going, Kako? We're getting into it right now. It's what's for dinner tonight? What did you have for dinner? Let me know. 8-8-296-5-999 and call a text. What did you have? Yeah? Give me some ideas for next week. For now, though, what did I have for dinner? Okay, tonight's for dinner was chicken katsu curry. Oh, I tell you, after a long day, it's just like hot and savory food. Yeah. Oh, it was pretty mean. Japanese style curry. It was pretty good. Yeah. That's what I had. Chicken katsu curry. All right. Sorry. I'm just getting like, oh, very good thoughts about that curry. It was really good. All right. Enough about me. Let's get back into more Feel Good Island music this 8 o'clock hour. Anytime you want, 808-296-5999. Call me up. Let me know what we're listening to this Sunday evening. And maybe even throw in a song request or a shout out. Yeah. All right, we're keeping it going with some Revolution and Baba B, Bob Marley music, all coming up in this 8 o'clock hour. Right now, though, we're kicking it back in with OP Pickers, Come Out Tonight, featuring Uncle Fiji. Yes, sir. You feel good. Island Music Station, it's KWXX.

0: Revolution Music, Pretty Lady, You Feel Good, Island Music Station, it's KWXX, Uncle Kamo with you guys, jamming out this 8 o'clock hour. How's it going, Kako? As you move through this Sunday evening, we're going to take a short break and we'll come back with some more Feel Good Island music. Sure, now, Enos, a wavy, and Maoli music as well. We're going to try to fit them in there. And we'll move into the 9 o'clock hour together with some food for thought. But, you know, it's not actually food for thought. It's more of a thoughts about food. You know, getting us hungry in that 9 o'clock hour. Stay tuned for it as you keep on jamming out with Uncle Kama on your Feel Good Island Music Station. You know who it is. It's KWXX. Yes, sir.
1: 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Aloha pumehana kako. It's Cousin Kuehu here of the Breakfast Luau. 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

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It's 9 o'clock hour, 101.5 in Kona, 94.7 in Hilo and Kau. 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All right, let's keep on jamming out this 9 o'clock hour. We got some food for thought, thoughts about food coming up later on this hour, so stay tuned for it. And as well, we got more feel good island music, Ecole Music, Von Valentino, Ho'ai, Kane, Crazy Fingers, Sia Osi, and so much more. So stick around and we keep on jamming out this 9 o'clock hour. Getting back into it, we got this Rebel Soldiers music, It's Spaceship, right here on You Feel Good Island Music Station. It's KWXX. Yes, sir.

you go. Music from Vaughn Valentino, What We Had, You Feel Good. Island Music Station, it's KWXX. Uncle Kam with you guys as we keep on jamming out this 9 o'clock hour. How's it going, Kako? Time now for some food for thought. Thoughts about food, right? Okay, let's get into it. This is 9 o'clock hour, all right? Tonight's one is Arizona, right? You know the green tea brand, the company, yeah? Why are they so cheap? Like, I swear, I went down to Safeway, and you can still get the cans for not even 99 cents. The thing is, I bought my, like, 3 cases the other week, or the last week, actually, for 69 cents a can. I bought 3 cases of Arizona just because it's so cheap, right? So what other brands or what other kinds of, like, food companies stayed the same, like, the same price after all this time? The only one I can think of is Arizona. In fact, I think Safeway gotta be losing money on this one, because 69 cents was for a can. That was crazy. So let me know, what other brands do you know, or like companies that you know of, like the price is so ridiculous you don't believe? Okay, that's the one I think of, is Arizona. That one is crazy. Yeah. I just had to share that because it's Arizona, bro. Go get you in case, but save me two. Yeah. You can have one, but I like two, at least two. As we keep it going this Sunday evening, we go back into more Feel Good Island music now. Enough talking about Arizona. Yeah, I'm not like I get one case in my truck or anything. We're going back in with the Steppers music, Jimmy Cliff, Kolohe Kai, CLC music as well. And we're keeping it going right back into it with Ho'ai Kane music, Slowly But Surely, right here on your Feel Good Island Music Station. It's KWXX. Yes, sir.

0: Kolohekai music, a natural high, you feel good. Island Music Station, it's KWXX. Uncle Kama jamming out with you guys this 9 o'clock hour. Keeping it going this Sunday evening. It's Sunday the 13th. Nothing scary about that one, huh? Friday the 13th, you gotta worry about. But today's Sunday, don't worry about that for now. We're gonna take a short break and we'll come back with some more feel good island music. Sudden Rush, Harold Kama Jr., and maybe even some music from Pepper. We will stick them in there. We will try and get us to there as we can move into the 10 o'clock hour this Sunday evening. All right, stay tuned. More feel good island music is to come, as well as You Live, You Learn. So stick around and stay jamming right here on your feel good island music station. It's KWXX. Yes, sir.
1: 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It's Cousin Kuehu here of the Breakfast Luau. 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

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How's it going, Taco? 101.5 in Kona and 94.7 in Hilo and in Kau. 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Starting it off, there's more music this 10 o'clock hour with Kalai Parish, Natural Vibes, Fortunate Youth, and Molino Music, just to name a few. Right now, it's Summer, My Mister, featuring Uncle Fiji on KWXX. Yes.

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Island Music Station, it's KWXX. We keeping it jamming in the middle of this 10 o'clock hour now. We got more music, Laura Kalonga Kid, Ellie Mack, and Fortunate Youth coming up. Right now, we keeping it going. 90 Vibes, Runaway on KWXX. Yes, sir.

0: 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LA Music Station, it's KWXX. Uncle Kamo with you guys. We're keeping it going. It's 10 o'clock hour. We got some more feel good LA music on the way after this short break. Ana V, Isaiah Tavares, and Hightown, just to name a few. So stay tuned. We're keeping it moving. It's 10 o'clock hour. Heading into the final hour this evening with You Live, You Learn. You don't know what that is? Hey, don't worry. You're going to find out soon. Stick around as we keep jamming out this Sunday evening on You Feel Good. LA Music Station. It's KWXX. Yes, sir.
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0: Papa?
1: Luau.
0: Stick around.
1: Kuehu
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0: You don't know what that is. Hey, stick around. It's coming up soon. As well as more feel-good Island music. John Cruz, Ryan Hiraoka, and Brother Walter. And hey, right now it's Ika Akamai, Vika Spili, Ayo, on KWXX. Yes, sir.

Show me. That's Ryan here at Oco Music on Your Feel Good. Isle Music Station. It's KWXX. Uncle Kamo with you guys as we jam out in the middle of this 11 o'clock hour. How's it going, Kako? All right, let's get into it. It's time for You Live, You Learn. All right, this evening is a good one. So listen up. Okay, let's get into it. Tonight's one. Sometimes you just gotta roll with the punches and just let things take their course, you know? I only say this because, I've been busy this week. Misdirects left and right, changing of plans every other hour. So sometimes you just gotta roll with the punches, trust the process, make your own process and trust that process. But no matter what, roll with the punches. You gotta do what you gotta do. Keep on keeping on. All right. Just a little quick manao from me, you know. We go share that one for you guys this Sunday evening. Roll with the punches this week, yeah? Just, yes, sir, I got you. We're going to keep them going, yeah? Just tell that to your boss. Yes, sir, we're going to get them. No worry about them. Just trust us, right? We can roll with the punches. No matter how many times you change the plan on us, we go roll with the punches, okay? Trust. I live so that you all can learn from me. And hopefully, we can all do better together. And hey, don't actually punch your boss, right? Don't actually roll with punches. You know. All right, let's get into more Feel Good Island music. We're getting ready to close out this 11 o'clock hour, so stay tuned. We got some from Shabba Ranks, High Water, and Marty Dread right now. We got some from Butter Walter. Right now, it's Hawaiian Land Remix on KWXX. Yes, sir. You gotta keep Hawaiian Land in Hawaiian hands.

0: 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Yeah, Ogaina.
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0: She don't know she's beautiful, you feel good. Island Music Station, it's KWXX, it's Marty Dread Music. And if you didn't know, baby girl, you're so beautiful. All right, that's going to do it for me, Uncle Kamo, this Sunday evening. Mahalo for jamming out with me all the way to this midnight hour. And don't worry, we'll do it all again come next week, the 19th September. Time already flying so fast this September month and this whole year, actually. So take time, enjoy it. And we'll come back next week with some more food for thought, what's for dinner, and of course, you live, you learn, or hopefully, we can all learn to roll with the punches without actually throwing them, yeah? Guys, don't punch your boss. No matter how much you might need it, don't do it. Trust. All right, that's going to do it for me. I'll see you guys when I see you, but until that time comes, this is Uncle Kama. Take care of one another. Shoots then!
1: Ui! Aloha pume hana kako. It's Cousin Kuehu here of The Breakfast Luau. 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I'll be back Monday morning to make an Akamai winner out of you on your Feel Good Island Music Station.
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The Brown Boys helping Kuehu wake up your neighborhoods right here on KWXX 101.5 Kona, 94.7 Hilo and Kau. Welcome to Aloha Monday. Welcome back, family. September 14th, helping you wake up, recover from the weekend. Remember how blessed you are to wake up and see a brand new day, period. All that and more. Glad we're together, family. Lots to catch up on and lots to look forward to the rest of this September and into the rest of the Burr months, 2026 officially upon us. No matter what you got planned today, early birds have been up before me, even our early morning commuters. Big shout out to all of you, essential workers. In return, on our menu this morning, Leigh and Mailani, it's Kiahi Vai now, KWXX FM. I don't wanna

It's a mood, always a vibe. Seven Sons featuring Brother Fia. Their collab called Cotton Candy. Aloha, make nice. Monday, family. Welcome in. Kazi Kuehu helping you finish waking up at 1145 Kilauea Avenue, Hilo Side. Top floor, Lenny Ho Professional Center upstairs of KB Extreme. Brother Calvin and the crew right here in Kona. Friday, November 6th, all about the green. Brothers will be back on the big, big island. You can already get your tickets, family. Their titles, 2026 tour, that's the brand new album, and they're celebrating it with us here in Kona come Friday, November 6th. So stay ready for all that and more. 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

0: Hoa uka, aloha, Monday. Kazin kuehu inside your radio. Extra safe travels this morning on your way to work and school if you plan to leave a little bit earlier or you're one of the many early morning commuters. Yeah, just pauhana, going to work, first responders, teachers, faculty, staff. Big shout out to all of you. Appreciate you. Our bus drivers taking care of our keiki every morning. So shakas to everybody. Our groundskeepers. I never like to miss anybody. So aloha to all of you right here from your newest broadcasting ohana as we continue on one day, one morning at a time through this time of recovery. I mentioned last week, it's been an era's hurricane season, you know, praying that no more storms come our way. But glad that we get to spend another morning together and putting in the work all over again, recovering from the weekend. We call that koleana. Huipukako, it's the vitals right here, right now on your Feel Good Island Music Station, KWXX. Good morning, cousins.
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Welcome in. Welcome back. Ohana, top of the 6 o'clock hour, 6:02. Cousin Ku'ehu here for you on this Aloha Monday, helping you recover from the weekend as we open up our phone lines here at 808-296-5999. 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

Tao Monday, a little bit of aloha to kick off our brand new morning together, 6:15, sending that one out to all of our ohana teachers, faculty, and staff there at Kalani Ana Ole School, Papa Iko Hilo. Mahalo kumuloke for the call. News headlines this hour all brought to you by

Imiloa. Speaking of Arkeiki, register now for Imiloa's Halo Lamaku Fall Day Camp in the Mala. It's called Exploring Connection to the Aina. 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And Queens North Hawaii Community Hospital hosting the world's largest pet walk Saturday, September 26th at the Pukalani Stables in Waimea. It starts at 8 a.m. Free event and no sign-up is required. Come celebrate the health benefits of being active with pets. Hosted by Queens North Hawaii Community Hospital, a member of the Queens Health System. Coming up in the news, this 6 o'clock hour throughout this September 14th, beginning today, expanded disaster recovery assistance for residents affected by the May 22nd South Kona earthquake will begin providing in-person application assistance, case management, and recovery support at community resource centers in South and North Kona. What you need to know and more details this hour and today. The State of Hawaii and the Hawaii Emergency Management Agency announced a major expansion of the statewide disaster case management program to include households affected by Hurricane Lowell and Hurricane Lala, in addition to those already impacted by the Kona earthquake and Kona low storms. The Department of Land and Natural Resources is advising hunters participating in the remainder of the 2026 Lana'i Muflon sheep season to bring their own food, water, and essential supplies due to Hurricane Lowell damage at Kaumalapa'u Harbor. We'll talk more about it today. News across the Pai'aina there. And across the world as well, on Friday, the state-controlled Metropolitan Nashville Airport Authority unanimously approved a motion to begin the renaming process to honor the late Dolly Parton. All those news stories and more coming up for your Aloha Monday. Mahalo again. Queens North Hawaii Hospital hosting the world's largest pet walk Saturday, September 26th at the Pukalani Stables in Waimea. Going to be fun. It starts at 8 a.m. Free event. No sign-up is required. Come celebrate the health benefits of being active with pets. 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And Imiloa, mahalo. 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It's called In the Mala, Exploring Connection to the Aina. 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Getting you back into more of the best in feel-good island music and getting you closer to stretching your brain, you and your keiki. Extra safe travels as always. Ohana on the way to work and school. It's Aloha Monday. Recovering from the weekend with Brother Kaz Haley on KWXX. Let's go.

0: I love that music, Kaz Haley. Soulful brother there, 6:21, approaching your 6:30 morning quiz question. 9 minutes away. Going to stretch your brain in just a few. Stay ready, Kako. 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Island music coming up. Our good brothers from San Diego Through the Roots. The music of Kehlani plus your chance to win this morning. 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
2: That's us. 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Mahalo again to Brother Calvin and the crew right here in Kona Town. Okay, let's see. Celebrity birthday, family. This celebrity made her debut recording at age 10, believe it or not. Young age of 10. At the 2008 Grammy, she won 5 awards, tying the record for most wins by a female artist in a single night. So 2008 Grammy scored 5 awards that evening and tying the record for most wins by a female artist in a single night. Which celebrity is Kuehu thinking of this morning? Her debut recording at age 10. Our brothers of Through the Roots now, San Diego, Hawaii Island, all across the Pai Aina, to the phone lines we go, 808-296-5999. We're KWXX. Good luck, family.

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2: Morning. Is it Lauryn Hill?
1: Ooh, Lauryn Hill. Great guess. I've been seeing some videos of Lauryn perform. Nope, not the one today. Try again. Oh, great guess there. Good morning, KWXX. It is not Lauryn Hill. Who or what is your guess?
2: Amy Winehouse.
1: Amy Winehouse. There you go, family. Yes. Heavenly birthday today, September 14th, of the Amy Winehouse. Scored Record of the Year, Song of the Year, Best Female Pop Vocal Performance, Best New Artist, and Best Pop Vocal Album all in one night back in 2008. You got it. Who is this?
2: Shayla.
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1: 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And I'm going to make you sing Amy Winehouse this early morning. Yeah, too early, too early. We're going to gift you, though, this $25 KV Extreme Play card for being Akamai, Shayla, okay?
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1: Representing for London, England, Shayla knew that today Amy Winehouse, her heavenly birthday, passed on at the oh too young age of 27 back in 2011. Five-time Grammy Award winner all in that one night, 2008, family, was February 10th, 2008. That was the 50th annual Grammy Awards. Her album Back to Black became the best-selling album of the 21st century in the UK. Major. First debut recording at 10, first guitar when she was 14. Then she began writing her own music. Definitely made waves and an impact on our world today, and still remains her legacy here in 2026. Family, more chances for you to win with me at 6:34. Kalaiva Palekana on your way to work and school. Shout out to the bus drivers this morning. And all of our teachers, faculty, and staff tuned in. Parents, ohana, all across Hawaii Island, the Pai Aina continent, the states there, and world. Music from Ho'ai Kane, plus full news coming your way on this Aloha Monday, KWXX FM.
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Right into full news we go. 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Beginning today, expanded disaster recovery assistance for residents affected by the May 22nd South Kona earthquake will begin, providing in-person application assistance, case management, and recovery support at community resource centers in South and North Kona. Additional Saturday pop-up locations are also planned. Residents may apply for federal grants and low-interest disaster loans for uninsured earthquake-related losses, either online, by phone, or in person. The state of Hawaii and the Hawaii Emergency Management Agency announced a major expansion of the statewide disaster case management program to include households affected by Hurricane Lowell and Hurricane Lala, in addition to those already impacted by the Kona earthquake and Kona low storms. The program provides disaster survivors with trained case managers who help develop recovery plans, access housing and financial assistance, connect to government benefits, and obtain long-term support through community organizations. Residents needing assistance, you can contact the program through 211 or by emailing contact@hawaiidcmp.org to determine eligibility and access recovery resources. In national news, on Friday, the state-controlled Metropolitan Nashville Airport Authority unanimously approved a motion to begin the renaming process to honor the late Dolly Parton. Officials say the process could take a year or more. Hurdles include working with Parton's estate to determine how they might split profits from merchandise sales, among other things. And news across the Pai'aina, the Department of Land and Natural Resources is advising hunters participating in the remainder of the 2026 Lana'i Muflon sheep season to bring their own food, water, and essential supplies due to Hurricane Lowell damage, which has disrupted regular deliveries to the island there at the harbor. Hunting activities will continue as scheduled, but fuel availability may be limited. And hunters, you are encouraged to check with rental vehicle providers and remain attentive to future DLNR and DOFAW updates. Family, those are your updates, your news stories for this Aloha Monday. 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Cafe Pesto, always an adventure in taste. 6:48, on your way to work in school. We step outside Ohana, take a quick look at our island weather. 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Hilo today, mostly sunny. Scattered showers in the afternoon, though. Trades out of the northwest, 5 to 10 miles per hour, becoming north-northeast this morning. Hilo high around 83 today. Westside family waking up with Kuehu. Mostly sunny skies as well. Isolated showers this afternoon, especially in those Mauka areas. Heat index values as high as 96. So although it says Kailua Kona's high is 88, it'll feel like it's 96 on the west side today. Stay hydrated. Light winds out of the west-northwest, 5 to 10 this morning. And Pahala Ka'u, our Ohana down south, mostly sunny as well. Scattered showers in the afternoon. Light and variable winds becoming east-southeast this morning, 6 to 11 miles per hour. We'll keep you posted. 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

0: KWXX 101.5 Kona 94.7 Hilo and Kau for this Make Nice Monday. Blessed to wake up and see a brand new day on your way to work and school. Ohana, approaching the 7 o'clock hour. Got to remind you about McDonald's, though, as we round out this hour. We see you and we hear you. Hawaii, they say the McTerry is back. 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

Oya wakani kaholai hiku officially inside your 7 o'clock hour, top of the hour here as we say mahalo to our sponsors. 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

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Again, open tomorrow through Saturday, 317 Wayanue Nue Avenue, across of the Hilo Public Library. Cousins, ohana, if you're celebrating your Laha now, your birthday on this September 14th, big shout out to you. You also celebrate with a few celebs like Amy Winehouse. Her heavenly birthday today passed on in 2011. Unreal how much time has gone by at age 27. She was a 5-time Grammy Award winner in one night, like we found out with Shayla earlier at 6:30. Soul singing icon whose album Back to Black became the best-selling album of the 21st century in the UK. Got her first guitar when she was only 14 years old, and the following year she began writing her own music. Amy Winehouse and her heavenly birthday today. TV actor Andrew Lincoln, he captivated audiences as Rick in The Walking Dead and was nominated for a Critics' Choice Television Award for Best Drama Actor in 2013. Andrew Lincoln is 53 years young today. Let's see who else. Logan Henderson, here's a throwback. He became known as a member of the band Big Time Rush for you Nickelodeon fans out there, which was nominated for Young Artist Award in 2011 and released the hit song Boyfriend. Logan Henderson, 37 years young today. In the world of sports, basketball player Jimmy Butler, NBA shooting guard, small forward who had his breakout year with the Chicago Bulls during the 2014-15 season, earning the NBA's Most Improved Player Award. In 2017, he was traded to the Minnesota Timberwolves, and a year later, he signed with the Philadelphia 76ers. Jimmy Butler, all of 37 years young today, out of Texas there. And Melissa Leo, movie actress. She was Alice, the mother and manager of boxers Mickey and Dickie Ward in the Oscar-winning film The Fight.

Snyder. Her performance earned her a Screen Actors Guild Award, a Golden Globe Award, and an Oscar for Best Supporting Actress. Melissa Leo is 66 years young today. Just a few of many celebs that you're celebrating with, family, on this September 14th. Big shout out to all of you, our local celebs as well. This Aloha Monday, we got to say happy birthday to wife Jennifer Burdon. Happy birthday and many more to come. This especially comes with love from your husband, Ronald Burdon Jr. He says, I will always love you, and here's to 41 more years together. Happy 22nd birthday to Angel, wishing you many more years of blessings to come. Angel, this comes from mom and uncle today. Haole laha now. Got to say happy second birthday to Haola celebrating today. Haole laha now. Haola. Second birthday, love your cousins Pu'uvai, Kapoli, and Hele, also celebrating today. And haole laha now, big shout out to Makali Hilihi Okeanuenue Kyoko Marie Kelson, also 2 years young today. Aloha to the Ohana Tundin, from mom and dad, your big sis Mikaela, and your big brother Marcus. Aloha laha now. And happy birthday to anybody that ku'ehu missed. Yeah, keiki tu kupuna. And from this past weekend, this one is for all of you.

Ha'oli lahanau to all of you on your way to school this morning on the bus with your ohana. Extra Safe Travels is 7 o'clock. 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I'll check back in with you in just a few. Ohana, get you caught up on some news headlines. This Aloha Monday Plus, get you closer to your 7:30 morning quiz question. Inoa ole now, KWXX. Happy birthday.

For all the birthday celebrants, this Aloha Monday, September 14th. Anybody that we missed, Ho'ole Laha now, the voices of Inoa Ole there. Small kind throwback. A family right into news headlines. 7:17 now. 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Coming up in the news, the 7 o'clock hour, stand by, stay ready. Ohana beginning today, expanded disaster recovery assistance for residents affected by the May 22nd South Kona earthquake will begin providing in-person application assistance, case management and recovery support at community resource centers in South and North Kona. We'll talk about that this hour. The state of Hawaii and the Hawaii Emergency Management Agency, speaking of, announced a major expansion of the statewide disaster case management program to include households affected by Hurricane Lowell and Hurricane Lala. Plus, in national news, on Friday, the state-controlled Metropolitan Nashville Airport Authority unanimously approved a motion to begin the renaming process to honor the late Dolly Parton. For more news, KWXX.com. That's all coming up this September 14th. 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Heads up there. 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

0: Maui's finest, Ekolu Music, KWXX, 101.5, Kona 94.7, Hilo Ann, Ka'u, Gotta Talk Football, 7:23. Tune in this afternoon, 2 o'clock hour. Will it be the Denver Broncos? Will it be the Kansas City Chiefs? 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More chances for you to win this Monday morning with me coming up 6 minutes away. 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

Eddie. Okay, here we go. On this day, the Golden Girls premiered back in 1985. On this day, September 14th. All the way back in 1985, the show ran for 7 seasons, 180 iconic episodes, The Golden Girls, yeah. Okay, two-part question, family. Where was the house located in the show, The Golden Girls house, in the show, where was the house located? What city? Okay, we'll pick a city. And where is the house located in real life? Okay, so two cities we're looking for this morning. Two-part question, all about The Golden Girls house. On the show, the house was located in what city? And then where is the house actually located? Two different cities, if you didn't know. If you know what two cities, who is looking for this morning? 808-296-5999, the Golden Hotline with Red Mellow, KWXX. Good luck.

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1: 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Good morning.
2: Morning. Is it, for the first part, yep. Miami, Florida?
1: Okay, that's where it was in the show. And where's the house actually located? Go for it.
2: Brentwood, Los Angeles, California.
1: That's the one. We'll take it. L.A., California. Yeah, you got it. The real-life exterior house used for the Golden Girls is actually L.A., when the fictional home is actually set in Miami in the show. Yeah, Blanche, Dorothy, Rose, and Sophia. You got it. Who is this?
2: Henry.
1: All right. Being akamai this morning, cause aloha, Monday. How's the weather looking? Where you at?
2: Nice and bright.
1: All right. Ready for the week. We're going to give you this $25 KB Extreme Play card for being akamai, okay?
2: Mahalo.
1: You tell everybody out there what station just made you our akamai winner.
2: KWXX.
1: 245 North Saltaire Avenue in the Brentwood neighborhood, LA, California, by the way. On the show, the home is set at 6151 Richmond Street, Miami, Florida. If you didn't know, some Golden Girls trivia premiered on this day, September 14th, all the way back in 1985. Yeah, thank you, folks, for being a friend. And for being akamai, like Henry Lin this morning, 7:37. More chances for you to win with me the rest of the week. But first, we say mahalo, as always, to our sponsors. 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We take a break from all the excitement, family. Aloha Monday. Congrats again to our akamai wahine of the morning, Sheila and Henry. Randy Lorenzo and Sister Roby Kahakalau. Love that collab. After the break, KWXX FM. Good morning.
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Mix it up, family, mix it up. 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More feel-good island music on the way for now. 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Hurry, the offer ends the end of this month, September 30th, 2026. 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Pharmacy is located in the hospital lobby and is open weekdays from 8 a.m. to 8 p.m. and on weekends and holidays from 8:30 a.m. to 4:30 p.m. In national and world news, on Friday, the state-controlled Metropolitan Nashville Airport Authority unanimously approved a motion to begin the renaming process to honor the late Dolly Parton. Officials say the process could take a year or more. Hurdles include working with the Parton's estate to determine how they might split profits from merchandise sales, among other things. New warnings from the artificial intelligence industry have revived debate over whether advanced AI models could escape human control and threaten humanity. The CEO of Anthropic suggests the industry should slow down developing the technology and put more safeguards in place. Experts have envisioned numerous routes by which a future AI system might cause a global catastrophe. They range from deploying weapons and engineering a pandemic to disrupting food, energy, and communications networks. But there's no widely accepted estimate for how soon any of these scenarios might happen, and no conscience on their likelihood. News closer to home, the state of Hawaii and Hawaii Emergency Management Agency announced a major expansion of the statewide disaster case management program to include households affected by Hurricane Lola and Hurricane Lala, in addition to those already impacted by the Kona earthquake and Kona low storms. The program provides disaster survivors with trained case managers who help develop recovery plans, access housing and financial assistance, connect to government benefits, and obtain long-term support through community organizations. 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Beginning today, expanded disaster recovery assistance, speaking of, for residents affected by the May 22nd South Kona earthquake, will begin providing in-person application assistance, case management, and recovery support at community resource centers in South and North Kona. Additional Saturday pop-up locations are also planned. Residents, you may apply for federal grants and low-interest disaster loans for uninsured earthquake-related losses, either online, by phone, or in person. And travelers crossing the Daniel K. Inouye Highway, also known as Saddle Road, now have a new place to stop, grab a snack, and take a break with the opening of Umeke Saddle Stop at the Gilbert Kahele Recreation Area. Open daily from 5 a.m. to 8 p.m., the new location features Umeke's bowls, bentos, musubi, breakfast items, sandwiches, coffee, cold drinks, and other local favorites. The opening fulfills a longtime dream for Nakua Pabre, the executive chairman of the Hawaii Restaurant Group and founder of Umeke's. Ohana family, those are your news stories for this Aloha Monday. 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

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Hilo today, mostly sunny, scattered showers mainly in the afternoon though, trades 5 to 10 out of the northwest, becoming northeast this morning. Hilo high around 83 tonight. In Hilo, mostly cloudy. Showers are likely mainly after 8 p.m. Your overnight low around 71. Kailua Kona, Westside family waking up with Kuehu. Mostly sunny today. Isolated showers this afternoon. The heat index values ranging as high as 96 today. Trades light and variable becoming west. The northwest 5 to 10 this morning. Kailua Kona high 88. Tonight mostly clear. Isolated showers before 8 p.m. Your overnight low in Kona around 75. Waimea family today in Kamuela, mostly sunny. Isolated showers this afternoon. Trades out of the northeast 11 to 13. Waimea high around 77 tonight. Partly cloudy, your overnight low around 67. Nice and cool there as always. Pahala Kau, Southside family, mostly sunny. Scattered showers this afternoon. The winds light and variable today, 6 to 11 miles per hour this morning. Pahala Kau high 86. And tonight in Kau, scattered showers before midnight. Mostly cloudy, your overnight low around 71. We'll keep you posted right here on air and online. 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

0: Gem on, Artita Anuhia, nothing but the best in Feel Good Island Music. 7:57 before we round out this hour. Gonna talk about music, live music at Queen's Marketplace, Waikoloa, and their free Kanikapila concert that is happening this coming Saturday. We're already looking forward to the weekend, September 19th. Discover Hawaii Island's best musical talents, Queen's Marketplace Kanikapila monthly concert series every third Saturday of the month this coming weekend. Kohala Zone Anakala John Keawe, celebrated Hawaiian musician known for his soulful slaki or kiho'alu, yeah, guitar style playing, heartfelt vocals. His music blends traditional Hawaiian sounds with a contemporary flair, captivating audiences with his emotional depth and authentic spirit of aloha. If you've seen Uncle John live, you know his beautiful wife, Auntie Hope, and their ohana. You can see them again this coming Saturday, September 19th at the Coronation Pavilion, Queen's Marketplace, Waikoloa, from 6 to 8 p.m. Follow Queen's Marketplace on Instagram and Facebook for all their latest promotions and events. We'll be back at the top of the 8 o'clock hour, 2 minutes away. Kanaka Minute as well, coming soon, right here with Ku'ehu, KWXX FM.
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Told you, cousins. Ohana, just like that, we're back. 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

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About 9 minutes away from Kanaka Minute, lots of festivities happening. Aloha Festival's Island of Hawaii Week. Yep, Haniolo Festival this week happening, you know, tonight, today, all the way through this coming Saturday. Got an extra special parade in Waimea, Ho'olauleʻa, to follow. So how fitting that on this Aloha Monday, we talk about a mele that celebrates the Waimea Paniolo of Archikaua and Ikua Purdy. We'll talk about them and their big-time championship in Cheyenne, Wyoming, 1907 for Kanaka Minute. Coming up in just a few. For now, we got music from the Brown Boys right here, right now. Wavy featuring 808, brought to Myron Armstrong, KWXX FM. Stay ready.

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Welcome to Aloha Make Nice Monday. This Mele Monday takes us to Wyoming, a beautiful mele that was composed by Anake Kupuna Helen Lindsay Parker. She tells the Mo'olelo, or story of three cowboys, what we call Paniolo here in the islands, from Waimea, Hawaii, or Waimea Ohana Noa. Yeah. Ikua Purdy, Archie Ka'au'a, Eben Jack Lowe competed in the International Rodeo Competition in Cheyenne, Wyoming back in 1907. Ikua was declared world champion and it was reported received a standing ovation. Ka'au'a took third place there, and Lowe placed sixth. The Helen Lindsay Parker writes, Kaulana ikua me ka'au'a na eoki pukaili, na iva iva o yulopa, waimea I ka'iu, kaua kipu upu'u. Yeah. Kahua wai o mina, famous are ikua and ka'au'a, both mischievous with the lariat, but both experts there in Europe. Waimea, full of gusto, the hard rain named Ki Pu'upu'u to the Stadium of Wyoming, honoring their journey back in 1907.

7. I also recently learned that the first parade was held in Waimea back in the year 1908. Yeah, shortly after, yeah, they celebrated their win as well. The parade dedicated to Ikua, Kaua, and Loa and their wins there in Waiomina or Wyoming. They were well-received, family, and the Hersig Ranch even loaned them while they were there their best horses to use in that competition. It says rancher Hersig was a good friend of Eben Lo. Eben Lo competed with only one hand. His right hand had been yanked off years before while roping cattle in Hawaii. Jack Lo had an asthma attack but competed anyway, placing sixth in that competition as mentioned. And Ikua Purdy's average roping time was 56 seconds, family, won him first place, stunning the rest of the competition, all the competing cowboys, back in 1907 there in Wyoming. We put it to Mele this morning. Na Mele o Paniolo with special mahalo again. Kanaka Mele brought to you by Pono's Used Cars, just down from the Hilo International Airport, Kanoi Lehua Avenue. 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Lots to look forward to in Waimea, cold country, throughout this week with all kinds of events leading up to the 74th Waimea Paniolo Parade this Saturday. That begins at 10 a.m., followed by the Ho'olauleʻa, all a part of Aloha Festival's Island of Hawaii Paniolo Festival, week-long celebration of Paniolo culture there in Waimea. Big shout-out to Cousin Micah Kamoho Ali'i and his team helping to coordinate all the events this week. So how fitting that we share with you this mele, again from the pen of Kupuna Helen Lindsay Parker, speaking of those oh-so-famous Paniolo cowboys from Waimea in 1907. Here we go, family, mele entitled Waiomina on KWXX. Aloha, kakahiaka, and hep hep!

honoring the legacy of Auntie Helen Lindsay Parker. Wyoming, taking us to Wyoming, famous Ikua and Ka'oa, and those Paniolo actually action back in 1907, family. Right there. Some history for you on this Mele Monday, 8:16. Right into news headlines we go. Speaking of culture, Tetsumen, if it's too hot for ramen, try Tetsumen's cold noodles. If not too hot, try their ramen. Voted best in East Hawaii for the past 5 years in a row. 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Stand by, stay ready. Ohana coming up in the news beginning today. Expanded disaster recovery assistance for residents affected by the May 22nd South Kona earthquake will begin, providing in-person application assistance, case management, and recovery support at community resource centers in South and North Kona. We'll talk more about it, what you need to know. The state of Hawaii and the Hawaii Emergency Management Agency, speaking of, announced a major expansion of the statewide disaster case management program. What that means, more details today. In national and world news, on Friday, the state-controlled Metropolitan Nashville Airport Authority unanimously approved a motion to begin the renaming process to honor the late Dolly Parton. New warnings from the artificial intelligence industry have revived debate over whether advanced AI models could escape human control and threaten humanity. Plus, if you haven't heard, travelers, to all of our motorists traveling across DKI or Saddle Road, now have a new place to stop, grab a snack, and take a break with the opening of Umeke Saddle Stop at the Gilbert Kahele Recreation Area, now open daily from 5 a.m. to 8 p.m. All those news stories and more coming up on this September 14th. We say mahalo to State Farm agent Zach Pakleb, whether it's home, car, or life insurance. 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And if it's too hot for ramen, try Tetsumen's cold noodles. If not too hot, try their ramen. Oishi, voted best in East Hawaii for the past 5 years in a row. Located in the Manono Marketplace, open every day except Wednesday. We'll get you right back into more of the best in feel-good island music. By request here, we're staying right here in Kamuela, Waimea, cold country. And more talk story to come. We're KWXX FM.

0: There you go. Yolo for breakfast, family. For all the Paniolo there in Waimea, Paniolo Festival, and all the festivities all week long in the cold country. Aloha Monday. Good morning, Hawaii Island, across the Pa'aina States and world. 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Gotta stay tuned. 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

0: As promised, Rebel Music, Rebel Soldiers, just about 8:30, 8:30 for your Aloha Monday. Welcome back to the Breakfast Luau. Kwehu gotta remind you about McDonald's family. Mango season is here with McDonald's Mango Peach Pie. Perfect for this time of the year. Sweet mango and juicy peach fried for a crispy crunch for a limited time at participating McDonald's. In just a few moments here, your feel-good news stories. Nearly 30,000 diapers are going to Arizona families in need thanks to a summer donation drive organized by a 12-year-old girl. We'll tell you all about Sloan later this hour. And in the next hour, the first known series of footprints left by an adult Tyrannosaurus Rex has been discovered allegedly in North Dakota's Hell Creek Formation. Gotta stay tuned. 23-foot-long trackway contains four footprints dating back about 66.5 million years. History, family. September 14th, recovering from the weekend, putting in the work, showing up. Aloha Monday. Love you for listening. Ohana, let me know where you're listening from at 808-296-5999.
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0: little bit of flavor for your Aloha Monday. It's 10 now. All the best in Feel Good Island Music, 838, right into your first of two Feel Good news stories. A 12-year-old Arizona girl spent her summer collecting nearly 30,000 diapers for families in need. Sloan recently delivered a U-Haul packed with donations to Nourish Phoenix, making it one of the largest diaper donations the nonprofit has ever received. 12 years of age, family. Nourish Phoenix provides families with food, clothing, hygiene products, and job assistance, and says diapers are among its most requested items. Sloan has been volunteering with the organization since she was 7. So 5 years, family. Started her own diaper drive after seeing the need firsthand. Her first drive brought in about 7,000 diapers that still choke. But the annual effort has grown considerably with help from family, friends, and other supporters. That's where it starts, family. After 5 years, Sloan continues to help stock the shelves herself while she turns her childhood volunteer project into a community-wide effort. That ripple effect, never too young to make a difference in your community, for us here in the islands, you know, across the world. We can definitely learn from Sloan, 12 years old all the way in Arizona, making a difference there from 7. 12. Imagine what you can do at 18, 21, 30, and onward and upward. Your first of two Feel Good news stories. That's great for the kids out there, our young OPO and next generation, wanting to make a difference. That's where it starts. Yeah, and that support system as well that Sloan has, very important. The same applies for us locally here as well. Growing up, having that support. Parents, grandparents, kupuna, aunties, uncles, your chosen family, wherever you find it, hold on to it, cousins. 8:40, we take a break. More of the best in Feel Good Island Music, the legacy of Uncle Wota Aipo Lani, and full news coming your way. 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

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Love you, Angs 846. Nothing but the best in feel good island music. We're KWXX 101.5 Kona, 94.7 Hilo Ann, Kaul. Keeping you connected. Full news this hour brought to you by Bob's Jewelers, the finest little gem in downtown Hilo for more than 75 years, and the exclusive carrier of the handcrafted Posan Han Dynasty collection. Beautiful day there on the Hilo side. Stop in and browse today. In national and world news, on Friday, the state-controlled Metropolitan Nashville Airport Authority unanimously approved a motion to begin the renaming process to honor the late Dolly Parton. Officials say the process could take a year or more. Hurdles include working with the Parton's estate to determine how they might split profits from merchandise sales, among other things. New warnings from the artificial intelligence industry have revived debate over whether advanced AI models could escape human control and threaten humanity. The CEO of Anthropic suggests the industry should slow down developing the technology and put more safeguards in place. Experts have envisioned numerous routes by which a future AI system might cause a global catastrophe. They range from deploying weapons and engineering a pandemic to disrupting food, energy, and communications networks. But there's no widely accepted estimate for how soon any of these scenarios might happen, and no conscience on their likelihood. News closer to home, the state of Hawaii and Hawaii Emergency Management Agency announced the major expansion of the statewide disaster case management program to include households affected by Hurricane Lola and Hurricane Lala, in addition to those already impacted by the Kona earthquake and Kona low storms. The program provides disaster survivors with trained case managers who help develop recovery plans, access housing and financial assistance, connect to government benefits, and obtain long-term support through community organizations. Residents needing assistance can contact the program through 211 or by emailing contact@hawaiidcmp.org to determine eligibility and access recovery resources. Beginning today, expanded disaster recovery assistance, speaking of, for residents affected by the May 22nd South Kona earthquake, will begin providing in-person application assistance, case management, and recovery support at community resource centers in South and North Kona. Additional Saturday pop-up locations are also planned. Residents, you may apply for federal grants and low-interest disaster loans for uninsured earthquake-related losses, either online, by phone, or in person. And travelers crossing the Daniel K. Inouye Highway, also known as Saddle Road, now have a new place to stop, grab a snack, and take a break with the opening of Umeke Saddle Stop at the Gilbert Kahele Recreation Area. Open daily from 5 a.m. to 8 p.m., the new location features Umeke's bowls, bentos, musubi, breakfast items, sandwiches, coffee, cold drinks, and other local favorites. The opening fulfills a longtime dream for Nakua Pabre, the executive chairman of the Hawaii Restaurant Group and founder of Umeke's. Ohana family, those are your news stories for this Aloha Monday. News again brought to you by Bob's Jewelers, the finest little gem in downtown Hilo for more than 75 years. Follow them on Facebook and Instagram, family, to see what's new, or stop in and browse today. Bob's Jewelers on the Bayfront in Hilo. Already approaching the 9 o'clock hour. Whoa, Monday morning. At work, at school, whatever you got planned, safe travels across Hawaii Island. You got Kuehu until 10 a.m. with more of the best from Brother Levanau. Vacancy. 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

0: Oh, yeah, as promised, the music of Leva 853 as we approach the 9 o'clock hour, final hour of the Breakfast Luau coming up shortly, and more what you want to hear at 808-296-5999. What doing? 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

Kanikawalaiva, final hour of the Breakfast Luau 901 for your Aloha Monday. 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And big shout out to Queen's Marketplace in Waikolo. You got hula this evening and every Aloha Monday from 6 p.m. featuring hula kahiko, or the traditional hula and hula auana, or the modern hula, narrating Hawaii's story through the graceful movements of skilled olapa, or what we call dancers. 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The phone and text lines remain wide open for you. More talk story to come. The music of Ho'onu'a and Leilani Wolfgram. This one going out to Jonathan and Kaleo all the way in Minnesota tuned in this morning. You wanted to hear some Willie K. Kandu Angs. Aloha Monday, you'll feel good on a music station. KWXX. When the

0: We love that one. One of our favorites, Leilani Wolfgram featuring Swells to Graceland. And right back here at the Breakfast Luau. Good morning, Ohana 914 for this Aloha Monday. 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Yeah, another work week here in September. 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We got you with more of the best from Keokaha's The Kekai Boys, Barakama, Pu'uhala of Maui, JKP Music this hour, full news, plus your final feel-good news story taking us to North Dakota. The first known series of footprints left by an adult T-Rex family has allegedly been discovered in North Dakota's Hell Creek Formation. I'm interested. 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

As promised, nothing but the best in Feel Good Island Music. Our Tita and friend Irene Love, a little bit of sugar for this Aloha Monday. All the best in jams for you as we approach the final stretch of the Luau. 9:31 now. Final look at news. Here brought to you by Pacific Protect Services, servicing businesses and personal computers. 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Walk-ins are welcome at 80 Pauahi Street in Hilo. In national and world news, on Friday, the state-controlled Metropolitan Nashville Airport Authority unanimously approved a motion to begin the renaming process to honor the late Dolly Parton. Officials say the process could take a year or more. Hurdles include working with the Parton's estate to determine how they might split profits from merchandise sales, among other things. New warnings from the artificial intelligence industry have revived debate over whether advanced AI models could escape human control and threaten humanity. The CEO of Anthropic suggests the industry should slow down developing the technology and put more safeguards in place. Experts have envisioned numerous routes by which a future AI system might cause a global catastrophe. They range from deploying weapons and engineering a pandemic to disrupting food, energy, and communications networks. But there's no widely accepted estimate for how soon any of these scenarios might happen, and no conscience on their likelihood. News closer to home, the state of Hawaii and Hawaii Emergency Management Agency announced the major expansion of the statewide disaster case management program to include households affected by Hurricane Lola and Hurricane Lala, in addition to those already impacted by the Kona earthquake and Kona low storms. The program provides disaster survivors with trained case managers who help develop recovery plans, access housing and financial assistance, connect to government benefits, and obtain long-term support through community organizations. Residents needing assistance can contact the program through 211 or by emailing contact@hawaiidcmp.org to determine eligibility and access recovery resources. Beginning today, expanded disaster recovery assistance, speaking of, for residents affected by the May 22nd South Kona earthquake, will begin providing in-person application assistance, case management, and recovery support at community resource centers in South and North Kona. Additional Saturday pop-up locations are also planned. Residents, you may apply for federal grants and low-interest disaster loans for uninsured earthquake-related losses, either online, by phone, or in person. And travelers crossing the Daniel K. Inouye Highway, also known as Saddle Road, now have a new place to stop, grab a snack, and take a break with the opening of Umeke Saddle Stop at the Gilbert Kahele Recreation Area. Open daily from 5 a.m. to 8 p.m., the new location features Umeke's bowls, bentos, musubi, breakfast items, sandwiches, coffee, cold drinks, and other local favorites. The opening fulfills a longtime dream for Nakua Pabre, the executive chairman of the Hawaii Restaurant Group and founder of Umeke's. Ohana family, those are your news stories for this Aloha Monday. 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We get you back into more of the best in Feel Good Island Music Plus. Coming up, your final Feel Good news story about the T-Rex, North Dakota's Hell Creek Formation. The first known series of footprints left by an adult Tyrannosaurus Rex have allegedly been discovered. Oh, leaving your footprint on this life, family. A brand new day, nearly mid-month, KWXX and the voice legacy of Fiji.

0: The legacy of George Brooks Vicoso, also known as Fiji. 938 Aloha Monday. We're live and direct this morning, live inside your radio at 1145 Kilauea Avenue on the east side and top floor Lani Hau Professional Center, right upstairs of KB Extreme here in Kona. 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Speaking of history, scientists have discovered the first known series of footprints left by an adult Tyrannosaurus rex. You heard it right, T-Rex offering a rare glimpse of the famous predator on the move. The 23-foot-long trackway in North Dakota's Hell Creek Formation contains 4 3-toed footprints dating back about 66.5 million years. Each footprint measures roughly 3 feet long with about 13 feet between steps. Using high-resolution 3D scans, researchers estimate the T-Rex was traveling about 3.5 to 4.5 miles per hour, roughly the pace of a brisk human walk. The discovery was made after a Colorado school teacher and longtime museum volunteer stumbled upon the site. Can you imagine stumbling upon that? Researchers say that while bones reveal plenty about dinosaurs, a trackway like this one offers something especially rare. And that's the chance to follow the movements of a dinosaur across the landscape more than 60 million years ago. Still blows our minds and has us hooked, yeah, on how they went extinct, how they disappeared, all the different types of dinosaurs. But yeah, scientists have discovered the first known series of footprints allegedly left by an adult T-Rex. Rare glimpse there. 23-foot-long trackway in North Dakota's Hell Creek Formation. We will keep you posted. One step, one T-Rex step, one wanting at a time. Right here with Ku'ehu, final stretch of the luau. The music of Anuhia and Words at Wait to wrap up our morning together. KWXX-FM. Stay ready.
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0: Never settle for less than you deserve, cousins. It's Anu here. The message in the music, 9:47. Sad to say, though, our time together for this Monday morning, Aloha Monday, already coming to a close, but Ku'ehu never leaves you empty. We share with you first some words with weight. Just came across something here that says, people can duplicate what you do, but they can't replicate who you are. Ooh, let that one sizzle, yeah, for everybody that needs to hear it again. People can duplicate what you do, but they can't replicate who you are and how you do what you do. So a reminder today touches upon authenticity, yeah? Stay yourself, stay true to yourself, stay authentic, family. They can try and copy the strategy, the style, the blueprint, yeah, stencil. But authenticity can never be duplicated. When you're true to yourself with that of good intention, nobody can ever replicate that. What makes you different or unique, as we say, is often your greatest advantage. That still applies here in 2026, family. So again, remember, people can duplicate what you do. They can try, they can attempt, but they can't replicate who you are and how you do what you do. Everybody has function. Kuleana, yeah? Bring something to the table. Build your own table, family. And come join us here every weekday morning, 5 to 10 a.m. Appreciate you for keeping me company, doing all that you do in our community, making a difference in the world today. Through that of Feel Good Island Music, we do the same. Taking you through the mid-morning G-Cruise, I Gotta Make Way. And then this afternoon, Ka'ohu James at 3 p.m. Another week of Akamai Winners, our KWXX Pro Football Pick'em Challenge. Yeah, and more talk story to come. Community events, all the happenings, we got you, family. More of the best in Feel Good Island Music. And until we meet again tomorrow morning, 5 a.m., ano aiko walahele. Aloha.
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Clarity. We are KWXX, your Feel Good Island Music Station. Hope you had a great weekend. Mahalo for coming out. If you were there at the Hilo Collectible Show at the Plaza, great event this past weekend. We got all the best Feel Good Island music to get you through your Aloha Monday here. Manic Monday, Awa, and House of Shem back in my life on KWXX. Yes, I

Mellow Mood, the Brown Boys. We are KWXX, your feel-good island music station. I'm your midday guy, G. Cruz. Coming up this weekend, I know we just got through a weekend, but this weekend you can enjoy a free concert, free ConocoPhillips concert, 6 to 8 p.m. on Saturday, Coronation Pavilion. John Keawe going to be performing this weekend. 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

Josh Sons and Stand as One. We are KWXX. Our news here in the middle of your 10 o'clock hour, all brought to you by Ola Brew. 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

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Great supporters here, all of our news this hour. Here's the latest from the newsroom. Beginning today, expanding disaster recovery assistance for residents affected by the May 22nd South Kona earthquake will begin providing in-person application assistance, case management, and recovery support at community resource centers in South and North Kona. Additional Saturday pop-up locations are also planned. Residents may apply for federal grants and low-interest disaster loans for uninsured earthquake-related losses, either online, by phone, or in person. The Department of Land and Natural Resources is advising hunters participating in the remainder of the 2026 Lana'i Mouflon sheep season to bring their own food, water, and essential supplies due to Hurricane Lowell damages to Kaumalapa'u Harbor, which has disrupted regular deliveries to the island. Hunting activities will continue as scheduled, but fuel availability may be limited, and hunters are encouraged to check with rental vehicle providers and remain attentive to future DNR and DOFA updates. The state of Hawaii and the Hawaii Emergency Management Agency announced a major expansion of the statewide disaster case management program to include households affected by Hurricane Lowell and Hurricane Lala, in addition to those already impacted by the Kona earthquake and Kona low storms. The program provides disaster survivors with trained case managers who help develop recovery plans, access housing and financial assistance, connect to government benefits, and obtain long-term support through community organizations. Residents needing assistance can contact the program through 211 or by emailing contact@hawaiicmp.org to determine eligibility and access recovery resources. The Environmental Protection Agency is repealing rules that limit planet-warming greenhouse gas emissions from power plants fueled by coal and natural gases, an action the agency said would save industry more than $300 billion in cost and help unleash American energy. The EPA also proposed a separate step to prevent future administrations from regulating climate pollution from power plants. Elimination of the power plant rule, first proposed last year, represents a fundamental shift from efforts by Democratic Presidents Joe Biden and Barack Obama to address climate change and clean up industrial pollution. EPA officials said the change would allow utilities to make the best decision for their ratepayers rather than be forced to close aging or insufficient plants. New warnings from the artificial intelligence industry have revived debate over whether advanced AI models could escape human control and threaten humanity. The CEO of Anthropic suggests the industry should slow down developing the technology and put more safeguards in place, worries that an artificial intelligence might exceed human abilities or be misused by unscrupulous people aren't new. Experts have envisioned numerous routes by which a future AI system might cause a global catastrophe. They range from deploying weapons and engineering a pandemic to disrupting food, energy, and communications networks. But there's no widely accepted estimate for how soon any of these scenarios might happen and no consensus on their likelihood. The 78th Emmy Awards are happening tonight at the Peacock Theater in Los Angeles. The Pitt and Widow's Bay are generating a buzz as they compete for top prizes. Mariska Hargitay will host the show. NBC is rolling out a special blue carpet for the event as the network celebrates its 100th anniversary. The ceremony will also honor the anniversaries of Buffy the Vampire Slayer and Charlie's Angels. The Pitt is expected to repeat its win from last year, while Widow Bay's could break records. Rhea Seehorn, Zendaya, and Harrison Ford are among the notable nominees. The event airs live on NBC. And finally, on Friday, the state-controlled Metropolitan Nashville Airport Authority unanimously approved a motion to begin the renaming process to honor the late Dolly Parton. Officials say the process could take a year or more. Hurdles include working with Parton's estate to determine how they might split profits from merchandise sales, among other things. Taking a look at your weather, always got that available at KWXX.com. East Hawaii, cloudy skies to partly cloudy, trades 10 to 15 miles per hour. Few clouds expected tonight, light and variable winds. You got lows near 72 tonight. West Hawaii, partly cloudy, trades 10 to 15 miles per hour. Clear skies tonight, trades 5 to 10, and lows near 77 degrees. Currently, partly cloudy, 84 in Kailua Kona. Cloudy skies, 81 in Hilo. 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

0: Playing all the best feel good island music. We are KWXX and Jaw Only Woman Tie Tie there. It's me, G Cruz, taking you through your Monday. We got our latest surf scoop here. We're going to be checking in with Stan Lawrence on the way here, all from Orchidland Surf Shop. We'll be right back with Haiwata and Kolohe Kai with Wavy after this.
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9: 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The bridge will remain fully closed during the weekday. 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
10: Aloha, this is Stan Lawrence from Orchidland Surf Shop, reporting from Hilo Bay with the Dakine. KWXX, island-wide surf update for this Monday, September 14th. Currently, we've got northeast trade winds at 10 to 15 knots. Small surf here on the northeast shore, it's 1 to 3 feet. Beach breaks and points up Hamakua and North Kohala, 1 to 3 feet. The northwest is flat. Southwest shore, 1 to 2. And the southeast shore, 2 to 3 feet. A 0.8 low tide, 11:15 today. 1.9 high tide, 4:30 this afternoon. Your sunset, 6:25. Tomorrow sunrise, 6:07 a.m. Don't forget, Orchidland Surf has the largest selection of new surfboards and bodyboards on the island. 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
1: 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Beginning today, expanding disaster recovery assistance for residents affected by the May 22nd South Kona earthquake will begin providing in-person application assistance, case management, and recovery support at community resource centers in South and North Kona. Additional Saturday pop-up locations are also planned. Residents may apply for federal grants and low-interest disaster loans for uninsured earthquake-related losses, either online, by phone, or in person. The Department of Land and Natural Resources is advising hunters participating in the remainder of the 2026 Lana'i Mouflon sheep season to bring their own food, water, and essential supplies due to Hurricane Lowell damages to Kaumalapa'u Harbor, which has disrupted regular deliveries to the island. Hunting activities will continue as scheduled, but fuel availability may be limited, and hunters are encouraged to check with rental vehicle providers and remain attentive to future DNR and DOFA updates. The State of Hawaii and the Hawaii Emergency Management Agency announced a major expansion of the statewide disaster case management program to include households affected by Hurricane Lowell and Hurricane Lala, in addition to those already impacted by the Kona earthquake and Kona low storms. The program provides disaster survivors with trained case managers who help develop recovery plans, access housing and financial assistance, connect to government benefits, and obtain long-term support through community organizations. Residents needing assistance can contact the program through 211 or by emailing contact@hawaiicmp.org. to determine eligibility and access recovery resources. The Environmental Protection Agency is repealing rules that limit planet warming greenhouse gas emissions from power plants fueled by coal and natural gases, an action the agency said would save industry more than $300 billion in cost and help unleash American energy. The EPA also proposed a separate step to prevent future administrations from regulating climate pollution from power plants. Elimination of the power plant rule, first proposed last year, represents a fundamental shift from efforts by Democratic Presidents Joe Biden and Barack Obama to address climate change and clean up industrial pollution. EPA officials said the

The change would allow utilities to make the best decision for their ratepayers rather than be forced to close aging or insufficient plants. New warnings from the artificial intelligence industry have revived debate over whether advanced AI models could escape human control and threaten humanity. The CEO of Anthropic suggests the industry should slow down developing the technology and put more safeguards in place, worries that an artificial intelligence might exceed human abilities or be misused by unscrupulous people aren't new. Experts have envisioned numerous routes by which a future AI system might cause a global catastrophe. They range from deploying weapons and engineering a pandemic to disrupting food, energy, and communications networks, but there's no widely accepted estimate for how soon any of these scenarios might happen and no consensus on their likelihood. The 78th Emmy Awards are happening tonight at the Peacock Theater in Los Angeles. The Pitt and Widow's Bay are generating a buzz as they compete for top prizes. Mariska Hargitay will host the show. NBC is rolling out a special blue carpet for the event as the network celebrates its 100th anniversary. The ceremony will also honor the anniversaries of Buffy the Vampire Slayer and Charlie's Angels. The Pitt is expected to repeat its win from last year, while Widow Bay's could break records. Rhea Seehorn, Zendaya, and Harrison Ford are among the notable nominees. The event airs live on NBC. And finally, on Friday, the state-controlled Metropolitan Nashville Airport Authority unanimously approved a motion to begin the renaming process to honor the late Dolly Parton. Officials say the process could take a year or more. Hurdles include working with Parton's estate to determine how they might split profits from merchandise sales, among other things. Taking a look at your weather, we do want to thank our sponsors of our news and weather. 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We got going on in East Hawaii. Cloudy skies to partly cloudy. Trades 10 to 15 miles per hour. Few clouds tonight, light and variable winds, lows near 72 degrees expected tonight. We got going on in West Hawaii, partly cloudy, trades 10 to 15 miles per hour. We got clear skies all tonight, trades 5 to 10 miles per hour, and lows near 77 degrees. In Kailua Kona, partly cloudy, 84, and in Hilo Town, mostly cloudy, 80 degrees in Hilo. 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Great supporters here as we get you back to more feel good island music. Hello, I'm Otto. You're the one on KWXX.

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We got more Feel Good Island music here. 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

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Coming up later, crazy real world headline, all brought to you by Hilo Burger Joint and Kododa Liquor. Pingers deemed as the most annoying people at work. Have you heard that name before? Pingers, P-I-N-G-E-R-S, is like fingers with a P. Pingers deemed the most annoying people at work.

0: What are they doing? What do they do? We'll talk about it coming up. Crazy real world headline, all brought to you by Kodoto Liquor and Hilo Burger Joint. We'll be right back. Maoli and the Steppas after this.
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5: Happy Aloha Monday, Kako. It's Cousin Kuehu of the Breakfast Luau as we say congrats to Akamai Wahine of the Morning, Sheila Silva, and Henry Lynn Hose for knowing that today is the heavenly birthday of Amy Winehouse and the Golden Girls, premiered on this day in 1985. Mid-month, believe it or not, more chances for you to win the rest of this work week with Kuehu, celebrating your birthdays. Kanaka Minute, Words It Wait, and all the best in Feel Good Island Music. 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
7: Aloha, this is Stan Lawrence from Orchid Land Surf Shop, reporting from Hilo Bay with the Dakine. KWXX, island-wide surf update for this Monday, September 14th. Currently, we've got northeast trade winds at 10 to 15 knots. Small surf here on the northeast shore, it's 1 to 3 feet. Beach breaks and points up Hamakua and North Kohala, 1 to 3 feet. The northwest is flat. Southwest shore, 1 to 2, and the southeast shore, 2 to 3 feet. A 0.8 low tide, 11:15 today. 1.9 high tide, 4:30 this afternoon. Your sunset, 6:25. Tomorrow sunrise, 6:07 a.m. Don't forget, Orchid Land Surf has the largest selection of new surfboards and bodyboards on the island. 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

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It's Ho'aikane, kind of help falling in love on KWXX.

0: Oh, it's the Kyle Crater Boys. I hear music. We are KWXX. Coming up later, crazy real world headline today, all brought to you by Godota Liquor and Evo Burger Joint. 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

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We are KWXX, your Feel Good Island Music Station. Mahalo for tuning in and joining me here for your lunchtime Galavash. And, well, our news here in the middle, all brought to you by Volcano Golf Course, celebrating fall with a special promotion starting September 22nd. 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Here's the latest from the newsroom. Beginning today, expanding disaster recovery assistance for residents affected by the May 22nd South Kona earthquake will begin providing in-person application assistance, case management, and recovery support at community resource centers in South and North Kona. Additional Saturday pop-up locations are also planned. Residents may apply for federal grants and low-interest disaster loans for uninsured earthquake-related losses, either online, by phone, or in person. The Department of Land and Natural Resources is advising hunters participating in the remainder of the 2026 Lana'i Mouflon sheep season to bring their own

own food, water, and essential supplies due to Hurricane Lowell damages to Kaumalapa'u Harbor, which has disrupted regular deliveries to the island. Hunting activities will continue as scheduled, but fuel availability may be limited, and hunters are encouraged to check with rental vehicle providers and remain attentive to future DNR and DOFA updates. The state of Hawaii and the Hawaii Emergency Management Agency announced a major expansion of the statewide disaster case management program to include households affected by Hurricane Lowell and Hurricane Lala, in addition to those already impacted by the Kona earthquake and Kona low storms. The program provides disaster survivors with trained case managers who help develop recovery plans, access housing and financial assistance, connect to government benefits, and obtain long-term support through community organizations. Residents needing assistance can contact the program through 211 or by emailing contact@hawaiicmp.org. to determine eligibility and access recovery resources. The Environmental Protection Agency is repealing rules that limit planet warming greenhouse gas emissions from power plants fueled by coal and natural gases, an action the agency said would save industry more than $300 billion in cost and help unleash American energy. The EPA also proposed a separate step to prevent future administrations from regulating climate pollution from power plants. Elimination of the power plant rule, first proposed last year, represents a fundamental shift from efforts by Democratic Presidents Joe Biden and Barack Obama to address climate change and clean up industrial pollution. EPA officials said the change would allow utilities to make the best decision for their ratepayers rather than be forced to close aging or insufficient plants. New warnings from the artificial intelligence industry have revived debate over whether advanced AI models could escape human control and threaten humanity. The CEO of Anthropic suggests the industry should slow down developing the technology and put more safeguards in place, worries that an artificial intelligence might exceed human abilities or be misused by unscrupulous people aren't new. Experts have envisioned numerous routes by which a future AI system might cause a global catastrophe. They range from deploying weapons and engineering a pandemic to disrupting food, energy, and communications networks. But there's no widely accepted estimate for how soon any of these scenarios might happen and no consensus on their likelihood. The 78th Emmy Awards are happening tonight at the Peacock Theater in Los Angeles. The Pitt and Widow's Bay are generating a buzz as they compete for top prizes. Mariska Hargitay will host the show. NBC is rolling out a special blue carpet for the event as the network celebrates its 100th anniversary. The ceremony will also honor the anniversaries of Buffy the Vampire Slayer and Charlie's Angels. The Pitt is expected to repeat its win from last year, while Widow Bays could break records. Rhea Seehorn, Zendaya, and Harrison Ford are among the notable nominees. The event airs live on NBC. And finally, on Friday, the state-controlled Metropolitan Nashville Airport Authority unanimously approved a motion to begin the renaming process to honor the late Dolly Parton. Officials say the process could take a year or more. Hurdles include working with Parton's estate to determine how they might split profits from merchandise sales, among other things. Taking a look at your weather, got that available at KWXX.com. West Hawaii, partly cloudy, trades 10 to 15 miles per hour. Clear skies tonight, trades 5 to 10, lows near 77. In West Hawaii, cloudy to partly cloudy, trades 10 to 15 miles per hour. Few clouds expected tonight, light and variable winds, lows near 72 degrees. Currently, we got partly cloudy skies, 86 in Kailua Kona, and you got cloudy skies, mostly cloudy skies, 82 in Hilo. 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

0: you talking about? 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This time next hour, Pingers deemed the most annoying people at work. What's a pinger? Well, it's like a finger with the letter P. So Pingers, what do they do? We'll talk about it coming up. Crazy real-world headline. This time next hour, all brought to you by Hilo Burger Joint and Godota Liquor, Kiola and Kapono Beamer and Junior Miley. Right after this on KWXX.
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7: Aloha, this is Stan Lawrence from Orchid Land Surf Shop reporting from Hilo Bay with the Dockine KWXX island-wide surf update for this Monday, September 14th. Currently, we've got northeast trade winds at 10 to 15 knots. Small surf here on the northeast shore, it's 1 to 3 feet. Beach breaks and points up Hamakua and North Kohala, 1 to 3 feet. The northwest is flat. Southwest shore, 1 to 2, and the southeast shore, 2 to 3 feet. A 0.8 low tide, 11:15 today. 1.9 high tide, 4:30 this afternoon. Your sunset, 6:25. Tomorrow's sunrise, 6:07 a.m. Don't forget, Orchid Land Surf has the largest selection of new surfboards and bodyboards on the island. 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

Iwata, brighter days. 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I'm your midday guy, G Cruz. 109 here, all on this September 14th, Monday. And coming up this weekend, you can help support the Hilo Intermediate Spartan Band. 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It's this Saturday, 10 till 2, over at the Hilo Intermediate School Band parking lot, the upper parking lot there. 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So important to have music programs in our schools. We got more Feel Good Island music here, taking you through your work day. Big Mountain just around the corner. Here's Kolohe Kai, Hazel Eyes on KWXX.

0: Big Mountain only one. We are KWXX, your Feel Good Island Music Station. Later this hour, crazy real world headline. Pingers, like fingers with a P, pingers, deemed the most annoying people at work. What are they doing? We'll talk about it. Coming up, crazy real world headline brought to you by Godota Liquor and Hilo Burger Joint, 150 later this hour. We'll be right back. The old Pihi Pickers and Kalae Parish's new one right after this.
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1: In the newsroom, I'm Ko'ahu James. A multi-agency law enforcement operation on Hawaii Island has led to the arrest of 45-year-old Luis Pagano Colon. Authorities say search warrants executed by Hawaii Police, the FBI, Homeland Security Investigations, and the Secret Service uncovered 8 firearms, methamphetamine, ammunition, and prohibited weapons. Pagano Colon faces multiple

0: drug and weapons charges, including first-degree promotion of a dangerous drug. Bail was set at $632,000, and he remains in custody pending his initial court appearance. FEMA has approved nearly $8.2 million in disaster recovery and mitigation funding for Hawaii, Nevada, and the Northern Mariana Islands. About $1.3 million will help reimburse recovery costs, including wildfire-related emergency measures on Maui and typhoon damage repairs in Saipan. More than $6.8 million will support mitigation projects, including a backup power system in Honolulu, wildfire risk reduction in Nevada, and transportation infrastructure planning across Hawaii. An AP correspondent, Jennifer King, reports on the EPA rollback on coal and natural gas power plants.
1: The Environmental Protection Agency is repealing rules that limit greenhouse gas emissions from fossil fuel power plants. EPA officials say the change will save the industry more than $300 billion and allow utilities to make the best decisions for their ratepayers rather than be forced to close down plants. The announcement came as members of the Trump cabinet hosted a G20 ministerial meeting on energy abundance in Houston.
2: We're taking swift action to lower costs for consumers, cut red tape.
1: EPA Administrator Lee Zeldin.
2: So companies and communities can build durable infrastructure faster.
1: The rule changes are likely to face litigation. The Sierra Club says Zeldin is turning the EPA into a shield for polluting industries that are known to harm the environment and human health. Jennifer King, Washington.
0: In the newsroom, I'm Ko'ohu James.
3: Thanks, KJ, for that. And our news this hour, all brought to you by Hilo Benioff Medical Center. 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We got going on all tonight. West Hawaii clear skies. Trades 5 to 10 miles per hour. Lows near 77 degrees expected. You got a few clouds in East Hawaii tonight. Light and variable winds. Lows near 72 degrees. Few clouds, 86 in Kailua Kona. And mostly cloudy, 80 degrees in Hilo. 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As we get back to more feel-good island music here, Island Rhythms and Darcy's Lullaby on KWXX.

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0: 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We got more Feel Good Island music here. 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

0: 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We'll be right back with more feel-good island music, magic, and the green right after this.
1: Ooh, happy aloha Monday, Kako. It's Cousin Kuehu of the Breakfast Luau as we say congrats to Akamai Wahine of the Morning, Sheila Silva, and Henry Lynn Hose for knowing that today is the heavenly birthday of Amy Winehouse and the Golden Girls, premiered on this day in 1985. 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Kanaka Minute, Words It Wait, and all the best in Feel Good Island Music. 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
8: Aloha, this is Stan Lawrence from Orchid Land Surf Shop, reporting from Hilo Bay with the Dockine. KWXX island-wide surf update for this Monday, September 14th. Currently, we've got northeast trade winds at 10 to 15 knots. Small surf here on the northeast shore, it's 1 to 3 feet. Beach breaks and points up Hamakua and North Kohala, 1 to 3 feet. The northwest is flat. Southwest shore, 1 to 2, and the southeast shore, 2 to 3 feet. A 0.8 low tide, 11:15 today. 1.9 high tide, 4:30 this afternoon. Your sunset, 6:25. Tomorrow sunrise, 6:07 a.m. Don't forget, Orchid Land Surf has the largest selection of new surfboards and bodyboards on the island. 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

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It's on the way. Right now, Anuhea, holding out your 1 o'clock hour. Like the way it feels.